0: vos demandes musicales, on m'a demandé tout à l'heure un live. 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It is not easy. Belle écoute à tous.
1: And now we're gonna play this one for lovers only. And if you got somebody that you love so much next to you, please hold them closer to you. But you know what they say, sometimes they say love is a loaded gun, which I think a lot of you will relate easily to this one. From the album House of Exile, this is a song called

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0: 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Jay Book, Comic Kings, we all over here doing what we do.
1: Wait,
0: it's a reunion, bitches.
2: We still made it work.
3: Yeah.
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4: Before ever. It may not happen ever again in life. We're going to try, but probably not.

0: over way.
1: Greetings, world. This is your singer, Taurus Riley, talking to you from Jamaica, land we love, just the way we are. And this is the video. No MSG, no preservatives, no additives, no nothing. Just the way we are. Check it out. Oh, gosh, man.
0: Taurus Riley, just the way you are. Ta-